0: You like a mother should. You're fine. So kind. You tell this world that you're mine, mine, mine, mine. I just want to nail down and I twitch all my thumbs. I'm real nervous, but it's
1: fun. Come on, baby.
0: It drives me crazy. It's just great balls of fire.